0: It's V100.7, Milwaukee's only hip-hop and R&B. It's the Bootleg Cap Show holding it down. This is the time of the show where James finds the craziest stories in the world, and we break them down. It's called the No Cap News. What you got on the way?
1: A woman had a super rare stomach condition that caused a lot of pain. They don't even have a name for it, but how they cured it. The doctors prescribed something that annoyed me, but let's just say Bootleg Cap drink every day.
0: We're going to break it down up next.
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1: 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That just some shit I'm gonna do. Where the commas? That's some commas. That's some commas. G.

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1: What it do, boo?
0: Shout out our girl, Coi Leray, man.
1: Come on now.
0: Yes, sir. She's going to be hanging out with us up next. We're chopping it up with the young superstar on the way. It's the Bootleg Kev Show.

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1: What it do, bro?
0: Inside the People's Mix, hit us up 877-817-2888 if you got something you want to hear. We are rolling, getting ready for the weekend. I'm finally going to go see Odyssey this weekend.
1: Oh, yeah. Hey, brothers, make sure you take some shrooms.
0: And I'm going to go to San Diego Comic-Con this week.
1: Oh, yeah. Let's get it.
0: It's going to be a good time.
1: You doing a lot. I don't know if you have enough time watching Odyssey.
0: It should be a fun time. All right. But Odyssey's like 17 hours long. So
1: yeah.
0: I'm trying to see it in an IMAX.
1: I don't know. Tickets is kind of tough to get right now.
0: Should I wait a week?
1: No, you might wait a month.
0: Okay. Let's get into some new music, kick things off right now inside the People's Mix. That Tyler, Is It Love? It's on the Bootleg Kev Show.
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0: Jackson Jr. Coming up, I want to talk about it. We got a new spinoff show that Fox is rolling out to one of the greatest comedies of all time.
1: Ooh.
0: It's good news on the way if you like Family Guy. That's
1: what I see what's going on.
0: Anyway, let's get into some new music right now. This guy's going crazy with this new record produced by Pharrell. Dead Fresh, man. Little Baby is back. It's on the Bootleg Kev Show.

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1: It's the Bootleg Kev Show holding it down on your Friday, the Friday edition of the No Cap News, minutes away. What you got, James?
2: There's a new law that's going to make nursing homes very lit. 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
1: The nursing home's about to be turned up. We're going to break it down up next. Keep it locked.

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1: Looks like we're going to take over the game.
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1: Not LeBron to Philly. That was probably one of the last cities I ever would have imagined. Especially with Tui's on air. Thanks so much for tapping in with us. Especially after LA. Cleveland, Miami. You can go to Philly. What is in Philly? Sorry, right now it's Legacy J. Cole. Don't move. I know you.

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1: It is a 30-year anniversary for a lot of artists, i.e., you know, Jay-Z just shut it down at Yankee Stadium. And also UGK, Bun B, they're doing a celebration in Houston August 1st. And Mariah Carey, she literally just dropped a 30-year anniversary, A Daydream, yesterday. So happy 30 years to all the acts to celebrate. This is Dave and Sims on the way.

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1: 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Of course, we're going to be streaming, but nothing really beats being there in person because you know Cardi going to be there. She most likely going to bring some people out. You know Snoop going to be there. He just announced his biopic is coming out next year. He probably going to bring some people out. Stay tuned. We'll get into this new Kehlani and Usher. I got Coi Leray to that.
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2: 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Legend has it, after he drank that Don Julio Reposado, he's still drunk to this day. 3 minutes ago, future. Kehlani's on the way. It's Ashford 2 East.

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1: 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I just had Beyonce's daddy, Matthew Knowles, talk about Destiny's Child Reimagined. 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
1: $1,000 got your name on it. Just make sure to come right back here on Monday, 9 a.m. sharp every hour. I drop a keyword, your shout at the bag. Got Drake up next.

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1: I walk around the world, stepping out, giving a damn by where our feet lined at. 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
1: 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It's Coi Leray.
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Milwaukee's only hip-hop and R&B, the 100.7. Early this Saturday morning, what's up? It's Ariel. If you love Chloe and Halle music, good news. New stuff is on the way. We'll talk more next.

Milwaukee's only hip-hop and R&B, the 100.7. Hey, it's Ariel with you on this Saturday morning. I still got Cardi and Latto headed your way. So is Kehlani. Speaking of Latto, announcing a tour this week, dropping the video for OK. There's much to discuss. We'll get into it next. Yes. Right now, better than yours. Thank you.

0: you a 10. Girl, you a 10, girl, you a 10, girl, you a 10. 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Girl, you a 10, girl, you a 10, girl, you a 10.
1: 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V100.7.

0: It's only hip-hop and R&B. Brent Fayez, Butterflies, keeps the music rolling on our Saturday morning together. Hey, vibes, what's up? It's Ariel. Now, it's been a cute little week for Doja Cat and Latto, because first they dropped the video for OK. And yes, I get it. You know, body tea, y'all think they fine. But more so, I was like, not the Y2K aesthetic, please. I loved it now. OK, but then again, at the same time, I was right there when the Y2K thing happened. Anyway, they also announced around the same time that Doja Cat's tour was going to also have Latto on at the North American leg. And that one starts sometime around October, I do believe, and then wraps up in December.
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7: What up, y'all? 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

0: 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Back on your radio, Roxy Romeo checking in. Good morning, good morning, good morning to you, and happy Saturday. Hope your weekend is off to a great start. Make sure you stay close because I do have you covered with more music. Mariah the Scientist, Burning Blue is on the way. Also, Bruno Mars, That's What I Like, and Kanye and Lauryn Hill with Can't Take My Eyes Off You. 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We can be right there with you, all right? Anytime, any place, you can pull us up. And to make it even easier and even faster, you know, we have a preset feature on there. If you lock us into that number one preset spot, once you tap, we'll instantly be connected, which means no more typing, searching around.
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8: 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The most competitive basketball league on earth is on CBS this Sunday. Coach Steven Jackson and the DMV Trilogy face off against two-time MVP Michael Beasley and the defending champion Miami 305 in a must-win game for both teams. Then the battle for Texas as Greg Monroe, Coach Nancy Lieberman, and the Dallas Power take on Jonathan Simmons and the Houston Righands. 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
2: 2 Chainz and Drake with No Lie is coming up for you in less than 4 minutes. I'm Roxy Romeo. Keeping your Saturday going. It's all about Dave and Thames now with Rain Dance. Turn it up.

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0: 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Coming your way in just a few minutes. Giveon with Jezebel is kicking out more music. Also going to do Leon Thomas with Mutt. I'm Roxy Romeo. And the case involving the London producer Abe Diaw that Chris Brown allegedly hit over the head with a tequila bottle at a nightclub has taken a turn. So yesterday, Chris pled guilty to the charge. He was released on bond. And of course, you know, while outside the courthouse, his fans lined up yelling, "We love you, Chris," as he signed autographs. So Chris previously pled not guilty to assault and having an offensive weapon, the bottle, as well as a charge of attempting to cause grievous bodily harm. But he copped a plea deal, so those charges were dropped if he pled guilty to a fray, which in the UK means fighting or brawling in public. So that is what he did. So now he awaits his sentencing.
1: It's summertime, baby.
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2: Gas?

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Just make sure you ahead of the game. 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Papa, Hooter can't say a slave again. No sign. Picture black saying, oh.

B100.7, Milwaukee's only hip hop and R&B. Chris Brown with Deuces is coming up next. Pop that thing, let it clap, let it clap. Ride this, while you sit on my lap. Spread them cheeks, let me see that. Shake that, like you out of control. That thing till your throat gets sore. Bend it on down, put your face on the floor. That to your legs can't stand. High freak.

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It's Roxy Romeo, and I got to show some love out to my people representing at UWM. Thank you for jamming with us.

0: V100.7, Milwaukee's only hip-hop and R&B. Coming up in just a few minutes, I'm Roxy Romeo with Brent Faiyaz, Butterflies. That's kicking off more music. Also going to do Gunna and Burna Boy WGFT. And South Carolina Republican Nancy Mace, she just filed a resolution on Thursday that would dissolve the Congressional Black Caucus. Yes, and it directs the Committee on House Administration to revoke and block the registration of any congressional member organization or any congressional staff organization that sorts members by race, color, ethnicity, or national origin. So that would also mean that this would take down the Congressional Hispanic Caucus and the Congressional Asian Pacific American Caucus at the same time. The resolution would also strip recognition from the Republican-affiliated groups as well, including the Black Republican Congressional Staff Association, the GOP Latino Staff Association, and the Republican Asian American Staff Association. The chairs of all these caucuses have since responded, saying that the proposal is racist and said singling out a tri-caucus that represents nearly half of all Americans is an attempt to silence minority voices. And the caucuses also took direct shots at May, saying that this is a distraction from her failed primary and that the caucuses were around before she arrived and will be around long after she fades into irrelevancy. Ouch. I truly pray, though, that this resolution goes absolutely nowhere, but we'll see.
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2: Coach Steven Jackson and the DMV Trilogy face off against two-time MVP Michael Beasley and the defending champion Miami 305 in a must-win game for both teams. 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

Milwaukee's only hip-hop and R&B, V100.7. They're on the R&B tour together. I did not plan this, but yes, Usher Nice and Slow is coming up for you next. But right now, Chris Brown with Residuals.

Yo, and reports have surfaced that Diddy is in solitary confinement. Yes, he was put in there for fighting with another inmate. Multiple sources say that an inmate dissed him and he did not back down. Correctional officers broke up the fight and then threw the both of them in solitary confinement. So his release date is currently February 2028, but because of this incident, possibly could add some more time.

0: The 16th annual Bronzeville Week is back. 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
16: 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Coach Steven Jackson and the DMV Trilogy face off against two-time MVP Michael Beasley and the defending champion Miami 305 in a must-win game for both teams. 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

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Got Nicki Minaj with Only coming up for you in just a few minutes. And right after that, I'll tell you how you can get your hands on some cash. First, let's get into it now. 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

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Got Sierra with 1-2 Step coming up for you in less than 4 minutes. Roxy Romeo keeping all those good vibes going now on your Saturday. Here's Dave and Thames with Rain Dance.

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0: 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Coming your way in just a few minutes, Kehlani and Usher, Shoulda Never, is kicking things off. Plus, I got Coi Leray, NBA Youngboy with Better Than Yours. I'm Roxy Romeo, and some 500 Howard University students are losing their minds right about now because they were automatically unenrolled for unpaid tuition before the start of the fall semester. Howard blindsided these students after they missed the July 10th deadline. The fall semester begins August 17th. And Isabella was one of those students that happened to. She jumped on social media in absolute tears to post about it. She said that she was told that there was no way to get her back into the school and suggested that she come back for another semester. She had two scholarships from Howard, one for $11,000, one for $16,000. And she said the financial aid told her that her scholarships would suffice and hold her account until the financial aid came in for the rest of it. There are many other students and parents that are dealing with the same situation. Howard did issue a broad statement saying that they're looking over it. Okay, that's what they said. This is fixable. Okay, I feel like it's Howard's duty to fix it. So I pray that they do get these students re-enrolled, assuming that their situation is similar. You know, they have scholarships or financial aid, and they were, you know, they were just waiting for that money to come in. So hopefully we'll see what happens.
1: It's summertime, baby.
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3: Coach Steven Jackson and the DMV Trilogy face off against two-time MVP Michael Beasley and the defending champion Miami 305 in a must-win game for both teams. Then the battle for Texas as Greg Monroe, Coach Nancy Lieberman, and the Dallas Power take on Jonathan Simmons and the Houston Righands. 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

V100.7, Milwaukee's only hip-hop and R&B. Got Kehlani with Folded coming up for you in about 4 minutes. I'm Roxy Romeo now. Here's a new one by J. Cole and PJ. It's called Legacy. Turn it up.

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1: Milwaukee's only hip-hop and R&B, V100.7. Yo Gotti with Act Right is coming up in less than 4 minutes. I'm Roxy Romeo. Keeping your weekend going now. It's all about Chris Brown with Residuals. Turn it up.

0: 100.7, Milwaukee's only hip-hop and R&B. Keeping you rolling through your Saturday. I'm Roxy Romeo, holding you down. Definitely appreciate you for tuning in and spending some time with me. Thank you. Thank you so much. And make sure you stay close because I do have more music on the way for you with Drake, Too Hard for the Radio. Also, Chris Brown and Bryson Tiller with It Depends. And the news has already gone viral. Yesterday, it was announced that, yes, LeBron James is headed to Philadelphia for his final chapter. LeBron agreed to a 2-year veteran minimum contract that includes a player option for the second year. I think I heard it was $8 million. LeBron made the announcement himself in a lengthy social media post where he explained that retirement was a real possibility after the season ended. He said, quote, "This is my last decision. I'm not going for money. I'm not going for family. What am I really playing for at this point? I still want to sacrifice. I still want to work. I still want to grind. I still want to compete, to win, and to have a chance at the feeling of winning another championship. I believe I can help make the Philadelphia 76ers a championship team, and I am so excited to energize a new fan base and start this incredible journey one last time." Well, we will wait and see if LeBron James is the secret sauce that the 76ers need to win a championship.
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I know Kevin Hart and Gilly the Kid are happy. New look Sixers. I think they got a pretty good squad this year. Anytime LeBron goes, I'm just trying to see, are y'all jumping on that bandwagon or not? Let me know what's at that updated free iHeartRadio app. Single Ladies, Beyonce, on the way after DJ Lauryn Hill. Keep it live.

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1: 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I would, too. I put out a body of work and you online talking crazy. We'll get into it 8 minutes after Gunna and Burna Boy. 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

is messy. We're talking about LeBron going to Philly. She said, well, is Bronny there yet? I said, babe, just because that's that man's son, he don't automatically got to pack up because his dad left. She was like, I don't see why not. Again, Bron in Philly. Let me know what you're thinking about that move. Now the NBA can put their full schedule together. I know Kevin Hart, Meek Mill, who else? Gilly the Kid, Wallo. I know they are excited and happy about that. Them ticket prices are going to be crazy. Hey, what you know? Glow Real Estate, she ran on the way. 5 minutes. I know you.

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0: 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Tyler Perry has just renewed Beauty in Black for a fourth season. And the third season hasn't even premiered. The weird part about it is season three, they've been promoting that as the final season, but it looks like the demand has changed Netflix and Tyler Perry's plans. Are you up on that Beauty in Black? I was watching it. It got a little bit too wild for me. I said, oh, baby, they on some different stuff inside this Netflix. 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
3: Ice Cube's Big 3 season is heating up. The most competitive basketball league on earth is on CBS this Sunday. Coach Steven Jackson and the DMV Trilogy face off against two-time MVP Michael Beasley and the defending champion Miami 305 in a must-win game for both teams. Then the battle.

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First and foremost, I'm not calling you old. I'm just saying it's kind of hard to believe Beyonce has been active for over 30 years in the music. A Blast from Your Past is coming back with a twist. 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

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Last night, the wife and I took in some of the WNBA All-Star Weekend festivities. Hey, there's some familiar faces and plenty of first-timers making an All-Star debut. 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

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I can't wait. Yay, Lauryn Hill on the way 6 minutes. One time for the WNBA All-Star Weekend going down tonight. Hey, man, plenty of familiar faces. Asia Wilson, Angel Reese, Caitlin Clark among the big names headlining the All-Star Weekend. But keep an eye on two first-time All-Star.

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Folding Kehlani for he and the wife Amy. Hey, man, sipping on them spicy margaritas. Feet kicked up. 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

0: 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You never know what they're going through on the inside, even though they're smiling on the outside. Should have never Kehlani Usher. On the way, 5 minutes. 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